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1: Showers and a risk of a thunderstorm this evening. Overnight lows will dip to 16. Tomorrow we can expect cloudy skies, chance of showers and thunderstorms, a high of 23. Humidex will feel more like 31. For Wednesday, clouds, chance of showers and a high of 26.

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2: Showers and a risk of a thunderstorm this evening. Overnight lows will dip to 16. Tomorrow we can expect cloudy skies, chance of showers and thunderstorms, a high of 23. Humidex will feel more like 31. For Wednesday, clouds, chance of showers and a high of 26.

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1: Showers and a risk of a thunderstorm this evening. Overnight lows will dip to 16. Tomorrow we can expect cloudy skies, chance of showers and thunderstorms, a high of 23. Humidex will feel more like 31. For Wednesday, clouds, chance of showers and a high of 26.

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0: 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That means Big G and Maddie in the morning. And New Country all day. 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
1: Showers and a risk of a thunderstorm this evening. Overnight lows will dip to 16. Tomorrow we can expect cloudy skies, chance of showers and thunderstorms, a high of 23. Humidex will feel more like 31. For Wednesday, clouds, chance of showers and a high of 26.

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1: I'm Lorena Dixon, keeping you in the loop this morning. Ferry service to Howe Island will be temporarily unavailable this morning. The Frontenac Howe Islander will be out of service from 9:30 a.m. till 1 p.m. for maintenance. Kingston City Council is looking to form a working group in response to the ongoing trade war between Canada and the States. We get more from our Ken Hashizumi.
2: A motion by Mayor Brian Patterson would see the group made up of members from the business community, community organizations, and other partners to identify best practices, share information, and work collaboratively to advocate for local business. It goes on to say that the city can lead by example in encouraging and promoting businesses in Kingston. The motion is to be presented and voted on at tonight's council meeting. In the newsroom, I'm Ken Hashizumi.
1: Kingston Health Sciences Center and Frontenac Paramedics have been teaming up to help get ambulances back into service more quickly. They developed a program that has seen offload times this past spring reduced by 44%, or an average of 30 minutes. It allows paramedics to assess a patient in the ambulance before they arrive at the hospital. The new school year in Kingston doesn't begin until tomorrow, but teachers are using today to prepare for the return of students to class. Molly Brandt Elementary School Principal Kelly Whitley says even with the school year starting before the Labor Day weekend, it's always an exciting time for both students and teachers.
3: We start a little earlier this year. You know, we're really excited to have students back and getting to know each child and their strengths and interests and what's going to help them be successful this year.
1: Whitley says they will help students get over first day jitters and get them accustomed to a return to a regular educational routine. And the Liberals have swept three federal by-elections in Ontario, Quebec, and BC. The win means the Liberals are ensured to keep their majority government, as six other by-elections are expected in the coming months. In sports, the Kingston Frontenacs have signed another one of their 2026 draft picks. Forward Miles Riley was taken in the fourth round, 64th overall. He's the fifth player in the draft that has signed with the club. And soccer star Lionel Messi has announced his decision to retire from international play. The next time you're scrolling through your phone, visit KingstonDaily.ca and see what Kingston is talking about. 401 Traffic and Weather together next.
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12: All right, here with the first check on your drive this morning. Just did a first run through the traffic cameras and not seeing any live lane issues at this point, eastbound or westbound on the 401 between Belleville and Brockville. You will find a couple of foggy patches reducing visibility, so keep that in mind. And, of course, wet roads causing some spray, so make sure your windshield washer is full. Your forecast for today, showers should taper off this morning. Still a slight chance of a thunderstorm. Look for 15 to 25 more millimeters of rain. We do have a special weather statement in effect for rain. High today at 24 is going to reach 30, feel like 32. Mainly cloudy tonight, down to 17. Tomorrow, another cloudy day. Good chance of showers and thunderstorms. High at 25, feeling like 33. 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
0: Sun's out, fun's out, and your neighbors blasting the same three songs. 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

0: Yeah, Boy Like Me and Aaron Goodwin to kick us off this morning. How you doing, Kingston's New Country 98.9? And wake the fun up with Biggie and Maddie on a Tuesday. What is it, the first day of September? One of my favorite months of the year.
1: Yeah?
0: Yeah. And kids, tomorrow?
1: Why is it your favorite month of the year, Maddie?
0: Well, because hunting season is just around the corner.
1: Oh, yeah.
0: All right.
1: Okay.
0: So you got what?
1: Well, when does duck hunting start?
0: Why would you ask me that?
1: Well, I just thought you might know because...
0: Well, it starts this month, I know that.
1: Okay.
0: I'm not exactly sure of the date because I haven't duck hunted in a couple of years now.
1: Yeah.
0: So...
1: I used to duck hunt, but I got blind.
0: You got what?
1: Blind.
0: How did you get blind? I thought yesterday was a lame joke.
1: The duck blind.
0: Oh, okay.
1: All right. Come on.
0: Oh man, it's gonna be a tough morning.
1: Yeah, it is. Yeah. I'm like a razor blade this morning. I actually woke up before the alarms this morning.
0: Yeah.
1: You know
0: what I had last night?
1: What?
0: Four pieces of pizza.
1: Did you really?
0: Four pieces of pizza.
1: Wow.
0: Joanne's brothers, Rick and Mike are down. They stayed overnight last night.
1: No wonder you had four pieces before those things got to it.
0: And here it was this morning, and I get up at 4 o'clock, and, you know, trying to get into that bathroom, good luck with that.
1: Oh, really?
0: Oh, yeah, yeah. So, they always clog up the toilet.
1: Mm-hmm.
0: Well, any one of them.
1: Yeah.
0: I don't know what the hell it is with that family.
1: But, I can tell you, they had five pieces of pizza.
0: Well, okay, so we're here, we're going, we're ready.
1: Yeah, let's do it.
0: Yesterday morning was the fog. And this morning is the rain.
1: Oh, it was raining hard when I left the camp this morning, but I got here and it wasn't raining at all, and Terry had the door open for me and everything. It was great.
0: Okay. So Tuesday blast from the past, we'll go to the Jeff Code classic song. We'll talk about the Blue Jays later. Stump the Dummies.
1: Mm-hmm.
0: And we've got that Rib Fest. Oh, man.
1: Yeah.
0: Those tickets to the Rib Fest to give away.
1: Yeah, well, I'd have to tell you how to win them, too. But
0: And all the usual goodies, of course. Cuckoo, weird and wacky, birthday bash, showbiz stuff, and story about robot dogs.
1: Oh, really?
0: So, buckle up and let's ride, Biggie.
1: Here we go with Josh Stump this morning and Johnny Walker back to me.

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1: Good morning, I'm Lorena Dixon. Here's what's coming up over the next 48 hours. It's everything you need to know.
2: Good morning, I'm Alyssa Brush. A lot of people wish they had more to say in what happens in their community. Tonight is one of those opportunities. City Council meets at City Hall this evening, giving residents a chance to follow discussions on everything from roads and transit to city services and future projects. If you've ever wondered how local decisions get made, this is where those conversations happen. Tomorrow, teens looking for something to do after school can check out Teen Games and Grub at the Rideau Heights branch. 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In the newsroom, I'm Melissa Brush, and that's what's happening around town.
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0: 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Traffic and weather together.
11: Just another run through the traffic cameras on the 401 and not seeing any live lane issues eastbound or westbound on the 401 between Belleville and Brockville. Just wet in some areas with spray coming up from other vehicles. Keep that in mind. You're going to find some foggy patches as well. But other than that, nothing really to slow you down this morning. Your forecast for today, it does look like we're going to see showers tapering off this morning, then cloud cover this afternoon. Still could see a thunderstorm this morning too, by the way. 15 to 25 more millimeters of rain expected by the time it's said and done. High of 24 is going to feel like 32. We do have that special weather statement in effect for that rain. Mainly cloudy tonight, low down to 17. Tomorrow's going to be another cloudy and rainy day. Good chance of showers, thunderstorms possible. High of 25, it's going to feel like 33. 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

0: There's some good advice for you with Brett Kissel this morning. Make a life, not a living. Make a life, not a living. A little philosophy from the Big Show this morning.
1: Oh, yeah, for sure. Hey, we haven't checked the forecast yet, so looking out of the weather dropper window, I can tell you right now, it's dark.
0: Yeah, not only is it dark, it's raining, it's wet.
1: Showers are going to end this morning, though, then cloudy with a chance of lingering showers and risk of a thunderstorm. And fog patches, nothing like yesterday morning, but what we have out there will dissipate before long. High today, 24, humidex at 32, so it's going to be a warm one.
0: I didn't see any fog this morning at all.
1: Me neither.
0: Yeah.
1: Current temperature is 19. It's a very comfortable morning out there. 19 degrees in downtown Kingston.
0: Yes, it is. I got my shorties on today.
1: So you know, I had it on my phone here, and now I've lost it.
0: Mm-hmm.
1: National Cherry Popover Day.
0: Yeah.
1: Right?
0: Yeah.
1: What is a cherry popover?
0: I have no idea.
1: All right. Let me see. It's a light, airy pastry that combines the classic popover with the sweet addition of cherries.
0: Wow.
1: Oh. Popovers are light, hollow rolls made from an egg batter, which rises from a hollow shell when baked.
0: It sounds healthy to me.
1: I'd have to be baked to eat one of those things. So, at any rate. So, that's our dessert of the day.
0: That's it, yeah.
1: Because every day there's a dessert that makes us hungry in the
0: exactly,
1: morning.
0: Exactly, yeah.
1: All right.
0: Hey, how about those Blue Jays? They didn't play yesterday, but I was watching the game between the Red Sox and the Mariners last night.
1: Yeah.
0: And I'm thinking, those poor Mariners. I mean, they're winning 8-5 going into the bottom of the eighth inning.
1: Mm-hmm.
0: And the Red Sox tie the game up. And it was really funny because they're 8-5. They go to the bullpen. And, of course, Matt Brash, who pitches for Seattle, is not with them right now because he's got a forearm injury. But the announcer says, yeah, the Mariners' bullpen has not been good this year at all. And I'm thinking, yeah, because Matt's not pitching, right?
1: Yeah.
0: All of a sudden, the guy comes in, yep, they tie the game up. And they go into extra innings, and Boston wins the game. I think it was 9-8. So the Jays are a game and a half back, and they play Cleveland, who they're a game and a half back out of the wild card. They play Cleveland for three games starting tonight at 6:30.
1: Okay. We'll be checking that out for sure.
0: Absolutely.
1: So they're still in the race.
0: Oh, yeah.
1: They're still
0: in the race.
1: There's John Morgan and Kid Myself on a Tuesday morning. Yeah, kids, your last day before school tomorrow. Kingston's New Country, 98.9.

0: morning, boys and girls.
1: Good morning, man.
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0: Yeah, should have known better. And that's Tyler Joel Miller at Kingston's New Country 98.9.
1: How many times in our lives have we said that to ourselves?
0: Should have known better.
1: We should have known better.
0: I know. Hey, the shower's going to end this morning, by the way. And I know it's raining out there right now and a high 24. And it's going to feel like 32 before the day's out. Right now it's 19 in Kingston.
1: Mm-hmm.
0: Well, I was talking about my two brother-in-laws, Rick and Mike, visiting the house.
1: Yeah.
0: Clogging up the toilet.
1: Yeah.
0: How about this guy? He set a Guinness World Record.
1: For what, Matty?
0: 254 toilet paper rolls on his head.
1: What? 254?
0: That's almost as many rolls as my two brother-in-laws went through.
1: On his head.
0: On his head.
1: Yeah.
0: Oh, yeah. Hey, you broke a world record,
1: yeah.
0: At least a Guinness World Record.
1: I'd like to see a picture of that.
0: I know, yeah. It took cardboard dividers, several people to lift the massive stack, and apparently nerves of steel.
1: Mm-hmm.
0: His first attempt ended with the entire toilet paper crashing to the floor. And on the second try, he got it right. He balanced it on his head for 1 minute and 12 seconds.
1: Wow. Well,
0: there you go. Man balances 254 toilet paper rolls on his noggin.
1: Wow.
0: Yeah.
1: Can you imagine telling your grandkids and showing your grandkids those pictures?
0: Yeah. Well, we can wipe that story off our list for the morning.
1: I guess we can. Talking about the lame joke. Hey, what's good in Kingston coming up next? And then the Jeff Cole classic song of the morning. Girl, shake it.

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1: Good morning, I'm Lorena Dixon. 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
10: With this check on your drive, your problem-free commute continues with no live lane issues eastbound or westbound on the 401 between Belleville and Brockville. Again, you'll just find a few foggy patches and wet conditions as well to keep in mind. Your forecast for today, we do have a special weather statement as we could see 15 to 25 millimeters of rain. Showers should taper off later this morning. There is the risk of a thunderstorm this morning as well, with the temperature getting up to 24, feeling like 32. Mainly cloudy tonight, down to 17. Tomorrow, another cloudy day. Good chance of showers and thunderstorms with a high of 25, feeling like 33. 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
14: And it's that time of the morning when we play the Jeff Code classic song of the morning. 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What do you got this morning, Matty?
15: Well, Don Gibson wrote I Can't Stop Loving You and Oh Lonesome Me in 1957 in Knoxville, Tennessee. He says, I sat down to write a lost love ballad. After writing several lines to the song, I looked back and saw the line, I can't stop loving you. And I said, that would be a good title. So I went ahead and rewrote it in its present form. The song was covered by Ray Charles in 1962 and released as a single. Charles's version reached number one on the Billboard charts in 1962, number one for 5 weeks. And his version is noted for his saying the words before the last five lines of the song on the final chorus, sing the song, children. Choral backing was provided by the Randy Van Horn Singers. In 1963, the 5th Annual Grammy Awards, the Ray Charles version of the

song won him the Grammy Award for Best Rhythm and Blues Recording, and it also won for Country Music Song of the Year. Ray Charles and I Can't Stop Loving You, the Jeff Code Song of the Morning on Kingston's New Country, 98.9.

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2: And a pinch, man. Hotter than the red on a cattle brand. Cause she's a gold digger with a quick trigger. 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

0: horse back.
1: I want my horse back. Cody Johnson this morning on Kingston's New Country, 98.9, 654 in the drive-in for a Tuesday morning.
2: Yeah, yesterday morning we had to deal with the fog. This morning it's the rain, so please drive carefully out there. Give yourself a little extra time, all right? Showers set in a little later this morning, and still at risk of a thunderstorm today. High 24 degrees. Right now it's 19 in Kingston.
1: And it's a brand new month, so we're kicking off the month of September.
2: Oh, yeah.
1: Now, is it true that today really is the first official day of school, but it's a PA day? That's what I heard.
2: Really?
1: That's usually
2: the way it works. Right?
1: That's what I heard. I heard today's the first, the official day of school is today, but it's a PA day.
2: Well, that makes sense because, well, yesterday was Monday, and usually it's, right after Labor Day, which falls, you get the Monday.
1: Yeah, right.
2: And then Tuesday.
1: Well, they're going to get the Monday anyway.
2: I know. So they're off yesterday, they're off today, and they're back at it tomorrow.
1: Yeah.
2: So how long for the first snow day?
1: Huh? Well, it'll probably be a month or so.
2: How many did we have last year?
1: Yeah, I know, eh?
2: Man,
1: I think we had one a weekend last year for sure.
2: Okay. So, all right, kids, get ready for school.
1: And this is what the great thing about doing live radio in the morning like we do here and our sister station across the hall, Fly FM, does.
2: Mm.
1: Nobody else in the city does it, see? So you got to listen to us in order to get these live updates.
2: Now, you're not going to hear about bus cancellations from guys on the air from Ottawa.
1: No.
2: Well, they got the tape.
1: Exactly.
2: You know. Or the Kitchener, other, whatever.
1: Yeah, the other country station does Kitchener. Yeah,
2: we are the only local announcers.
1: Exactly.
2: People that actually live and work here.
1: That's exactly right, Matty. I'm glad you said that.
2: Mm-hmm.
1: Yeah. Here's Donald Smith this morning, and the good time goes on Kingston's New Country, 98.9, right?

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1: I'm Lorena Dixon, keeping you in the loop this morning. A reminder for those who use the Howe Island Ferry Service, the Frontenac Howe Islander county-operated ferry will be out of service today for scheduled maintenance. The ferry will be unavailable from 9:30 a.m. till 1 p.m. Students and their families are not the only ones being affected by the road work in Odessa. Jason Yu, owner of Pop-In Food Store, located directly beside the construction zone on the west, says sales are down.
2: Compared to last year and this year, almost 50% down in my business.
1: The township remains in talks with the school board, police, and transportation services to manage traffic and keep students safe as they return to class tomorrow. The rainy weather didn't stop those who went out and golfed at the Cataraqui Golf and Country Club for the annual Power of Hope fundraiser. Organizer and chair of the golf tournament, Mike Laframboise, says more than $250,000 was raised last Thursday for the University Hospital Kingston Foundation in support of prostate cancer research.
3: Every penny of the money goes right here in Kingston. That money basically has been used and will be used for equipment used in the fight against prostate and other cancers.
1: The hospital was able to use the funds to purchase two Da Vinci surgical robots that can treat prostate and other cancers. The Kingston Frontenacs have signed forward Miles Riley to a standard scholarship and development agreement. Riley is the fifth player from this year's draft that has signed with the club. The Blue Jays had the day off yesterday. They open an important three-game series in Cleveland tonight. Toronto sits a game and a half back of the Guardians for the final wildcard spot. The next time you're scrolling through your phone, visit KingstonDaily.ca and see what Kingston is talking about. 401 Traffic and Weather together next.
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11: With this check on your drive, I'm still not seeing any live lane issues if you're traveling eastbound or westbound on the 401 between Belleville and Brockville. Nothing there to slow you down. We might run into some fog patches, though, which could be quite thick in some areas. So just keep that in mind as you're traveling out and about this morning. Your forecast for today, a special weather statement in effect. We could see 15 to 25 millimeters of rain before it tapers off later on this morning. Possibility of a thunderstorm as well, with the high getting up to 24, feeling like 32. Mainly cloudy tonight, temperature down to 17. And a cloudy day tomorrow with a good chance of showers and thunderstorms, with a high of 25, feeling like 33. 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

0: Yeah, she's country. From her down home roots to her cowboy boots, that's Jason Aldean. Kingston's new country, 98.9, Biggie and Maddie on a Tuesday morning drive-in. Wake the fun up.
1: Hey, gang, let's check out what's happening in Hollyweird.
2: There's no business like

0: Yeah. You want to rent an apartment in New York City, Matty?
1: Sure. What do you got?
0: You got a few dollars?
1: Well, no.
0: Well, Hugh Jackman is helping lucky fans skip a month of rent through a new built game show. And while he's trying to do that, he's also trying to unload his new, his massive Manhattan apartment. It's not new, by the way. The actor has, are you ready, an 11,000 square foot, five bedroom triplex.
1: 11,000 square foot?
0: Yeah, apartment. He's trying to sell for 40 million smackers.
1: For an apartment.
0: And he only bought it for $33 million in 2008 with his ex-wife, Deborah Lee Furness.
1: Mm-hmm.
0: She's a hot one. Deborah Lee Furness.
1: Had to throw that one. Oh, I got it now.
0: And
1: that was a funny biggie.
0: Then he rented it out for, are you ready for this? He rented it out for the mere price of $174,000 a month.
1: $174,000 a month.
0: Yeah.
1: That's just, who would be able to pay that kind of money?
0: Well, right? Maybe Tay-Tay and Travis, but I don't know.
1: I don't make that kind of money in 10 years.
0: The three-story apartment overlooks the Hudson River and features huge entertaining spaces, a library, a recreation room, and a terrace. The listing doesn't mention Jackman's name and offers only limited showings.
1: So, how many million did they want?
0: 40 million.
1: Well, you know, some people just have too much money.
0: Exactly.
1: Mm-hmm. Whoever thought the Chicago Cubs would get into the movie business?
0: They're in the movie business?
1: Well, they just announced the upcoming release of Nine Innings to Love.
0: Oh, really?
1: A scripted romance comedy series that's set to launch on the team's TikTok account September 4th.
0: TikTok has a movie channel?
1: I guess. Story is told across nine innings of baseball.
0: Okay.
1: Here's the plot. Ava, an aspiring romance writer, is in a slump. And David, a sweet but love-shy seatmate who does not believe romance is real. And over the course of one Cubs game, when a meet-cute leaves them stuck together for the game, Ava promises David she will help him find a summer fling inside Wrigley Field before the final out.
0: Oh, wow. Is this before, behind the scoreboard?
1: Mm-hmm. Yeah. Eventually, she starts to realize the romance story she's been trying to write may be happening right in front of her.
0: Wow, I can't wait to see this. Well, I love the chick flicks.
1: I don't know if David made it to a first base or home base. I'm not sure. But anyway, you don't have to watch it now because I just told you the whole story. Sounds like the series, though, is more action than a Cubs game.
0: Well, I got news for you. I'm like Guerrero Jr.
1: Yeah?
0: I'm in a bit of a slump.
1: Scoreless, huh, Biggie?
0: Yeah, that's right. Hey. I've been scoreless for quite a while.
1: Just don't cry. There's no crying at baseball.
0: Oh, thank you very much.

It's okay. We act like we're fully awake, too. Wake the fun up with Big G and Maddie on Kingston's new country, 98.9.

0: Yeah.
1: When I'm low, when I'm high, till the day that I die, won't you carry me home?
0: Try and carry me home. Just try and carry me home. After Dark there with the James Barker Band on Kingston's New Country, 98.9.
2: Well, showers in the forecast, and they'll end later this morning. High today, 24. Right now, it's 19 in Kingston.
0: Well, coming up, we've got Stump the Dummies for you. And this morning, we are giving away a half-rack rib dinner and pulled pork sandwich.
2: Shut up.
0: To the winner. Uh-huh. Now, I got to make a little correction on yesterday because Alyssa, who won yesterday, I had to send an email to, and it said, I said, you know, you can pick up your voucher here at the station, but you can't do that. Here's what you do.
2: Huh?
0: You can pick up your voucher at the main token tent on site at the official Ribfest. 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So that's how you win today.
2: Okay.
0: It's the 12th annual Kingston Rib Fest and Craft Beer Show, and it's on from September 11th to the 13th. It's free admission. 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It's going to be happening 11th to the 13th next weekend.
2: Okay, we'll give you a chance to win those tickets right after the 48. 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
4: Good morning, I'm Lorena Dixon. Here's what's coming up over the next 48 hours. It's everything you need to know.
5: Good morning, I'm Alyssa Brush. A lot of people wish they had more to say in what happens in their community. 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City Council meets at City Hall this evening, giving residents a chance to follow discussions on everything from roads and transit to city services and future projects. 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Tomorrow, teens looking for something to do after school can check out Teen Games and Grub at the Rideau Heights branch. 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Just click the 48. In the newsroom, I'm Alyssa Brush, and that's what's happening around town.
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10: Well, it is a wet one out there. You want to make sure you have your windshield washer full. The rain, though, not causing any live lane issues if you travel in the 401 eastbound or westbound between Belleville and Brockville. You'll find nothing there to slow you down. Your forecast for today, we are looking at the special weather statement calling for about 10 to 20 millimeters of rain by the time it all tapers off later on this morning or early this afternoon. Is the risk of a thunderstorm as well, with a high of 24, feeling like 32. Mainly cloudy tonight, down to 17, and tomorrow another cloudy day. Good chance of showers and thunderstorms with a high of 25, feeling like 33. 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

0: Morgan Wallen. And we've been by now. Kingston's Duke Cutter, 98.9. It's 7:29 in the morning here on a Tuesday with Big G and Eddie on the very, very, very first day of September.
1: A little dull outside this morning. I noticed checking out the weather Doppler window and showers, and hopefully they're going to end before long, depending where you are, and lingering showers throughout the morning. And there's still that risk of a thunderstorm. And the fog will dissipate before too long if you're experiencing that as well. But not as bad as yesterday morning, that's for darn tootin' sure. Man, that fog was thick.
0: It was, yeah.
1: High 24 degrees today, and that should feel like 32 before it's all out. Current temperature's at 19. I noticed, Biggie, just before we went into the Stump the Dummies, the Howe Island Ferry is out of service for maintenance.
0: What?
1: Yeah.
0: We just get the new Wolf Islander in service, yeah. And now we get the Howe Island out of service?
1: Yeah, the Wolf Islander 4 back in service yesterday.
0: I mean, Derek's not coming to work today?
1: Doesn't look that way. He's living on Hawaii. I don't know how he's going to get here until it's after 1 o'clock.
0: Yeah, he can swim.
1: But just for maintenance from 9 to 1 today.
0: Oh, okay. All right. It's that time of the morning, everybody.
2: Bats ready.
0: 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I know I mentioned that I had the car in there last week.
1: And you have the car in there every week. What are you talking about?
0: And the O'Brien pit crew changed that tire in 38 seconds.
1: So who came up with that slogan?
0: What's that?
1: From your radiator to your tailpipe.
0: I did.
1: You wrote that?
0: I did write that. Yes, I did, Matty.
1: Good for you. That covers it all, doesn't it?
0: Every once in a while, I do come up with some good stuff.
1: Yeah, all right.
0: Takes me a while, but you know.
1: From your radiator to your tailpipe.
0: Exactly.
1: That pretty much covers everything.
0: It does cover everything, and that's what they do at Pat's.
1: Okay.
0: Yeah.
1: So,
0: hey, we've got to give away this morning, how about that, a half-rack rib dinner and a pulled pork sandwich. And you can pick these up when you go to the Rib Fest coming up on the 11th to the 13th at the Memorial Center.
1: Okay. Here's the number to text. 866-852-6687.
0: Well, I haven't got my text up yet this morning.
1: 866-85-BOOTS.
0: Let me get it up here.
1: And all here right. is the question.
0: And what's the question today, Matty?
1: Listen closely. The number one thing people judge about your home is the smell.
0: Really?
1: The number, that's the number one thing people judge about your home is the smell.
0: Okay.
1: What is number two? Did I say that right? I don't like the way this is worded.
0: I don't think all it's right. not number two.
1: Number one and number two, I mean, what the hell?
0: Okay,
1: number one is the smell. No, I don't like the smell of number two either, now that I think about it.
0: Okay, so that's the number one.
1: Well, number one is the smell. What's number two?
0: What is the number? What's the number two thing that people judge when they come into your home? All right.
1: The cleanliness.
0: The driveway, the windows are clean or not.
1: The mess.
0: The look of the furniture. Organization,
1: The gardens.
0: Laundry, decor.
1: Clutter.
0: Decorating furniture, dishes not done, pictures, cupboards.
1: Bed made or not.
0: Bed made, yeah.
1: Yeah. Okay. Making fun of you being a Leaf fan. Okay.
0: That's a good one.
1: You going to judge me on that, are you?
0: Yeah.
1: I'm wearing my Leaf jersey today, as a matter of fact.
0: So far, we got nothing.
1: Your neighbors?
0: Dust, clutter, bathroom, furniture.
1: The fridge.
0: Yard, windows light.
1: Oh, man, the lawn.
0: You're not close yet. The lawn, yeah.
1: The lawn cut yesterday. The garage.
0: Entranceway, no. Pets, no. Fridge, no. Shoes, no. Shoes, no.
1: Cat litter.
0: Size of the TV, no.
1: Drinks.
0: No, you're not even close.
1: Okay.
0: Your neighborhood, no. What's the second thing?
1: This is a tough one.
0: Yeah, what is the second thing that they
1: coop,
0: judge?
1: The size of the house, the layout.
0: Chesterfield, no. How many what? How far away it is, okay, yeah, no.
1: Yeah.
0: Animals, no. What's for dinner? Up there it is. I got it.
1: You got it?
0: Yeah. Oh, wait, it went by here.
1: Oh.
0: Okay. Oh, maybe I didn't see it.
1: Huh?
0: See here, I scrolled down. Well, it went by so fast. No, I guess it's not there.
1: No, I don't see it either.
0: Okay.
1: We have to give a hint here.
0: Yeah, give a bit of a hint here. Okay. Grass, landscaping, no, that's not it. Weeds, no.
1: Well, probably.
0: Yeah.
1: In the wintertime, you would obviously notice this if you walked into somebody's house.
0: Yeah, winter or summer.
1: All right.
0: Winter or summer, yeah.
1: Yeah. So,
0: yeah. There it is.
1: There it is.
0: Okay, you got it.
1: Where to go? I got it here somewhere.
0: I got to scroll up.
1: There it is. 44. Okay, I'm not going to
0: 44 OEM.
1: Yeah, that's it.
0: Okay, we got a winner. We'll text you here in just a second.
1: Okay.
0: And now, in order to get this prize, you have to go to the Rib Fest, and it's going to be, there's going to be a coupon waiting for you there. It's free to go to the Rib, so there's no admission charge.
1: Yeah, okay. So the number one thing people judge about your home is the smell. Number two, the temperature.
0: The temperature.
1: The temperature
0: inside your house.
1: When you walk inside your house.
0: Exactly.
1: So there you go, man. Thanks, everybody.
0: That was a good one this morning.
1: A lot of answers. Dirty floors, wet floors.
0: Yeah.
1: Boots, mud room. Man. Coats everywhere.
0: Clutter at the door, yeah.
1: The air conditioning, that sort of falls into the category.
0: Yeah, that does, but we've already got a winner. 7:36.
1: We're moving along on a Tuesday morning drive-in. Here's Megan Mulroney. 6 months later, from Kingston's New Country, 98.9. Big Dean.

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0: Good morning. I'm Alyssa Brush from the KingstonDaily.ca newsroom. Lennox and Addington County General Hospital is getting over $3 million from Ontario for critical infrastructure improvements. LACGH President and CEO Mike Bell said the hospital has been built in three phases, making ongoing infrastructure work important to keeping the facility operating properly.
1: I know that the facilities team will use these dollars in a very effective way. We've got HVAC improvements, nurse call bell improvements, elevator improvements, all towards the actual health of the building. 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
0: The investment is part of more than $266 million being provided to 126 hospitals through Ontario's Health Infrastructure Renewal Fund. I'm Alyssa Brush. See this and other stories at KingstonDaily.ca.
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13: We're still going to find it a pretty smooth commute this morning despite the rain. I'm not seeing any live lane issues. Eastbound or westbound on the 401 to slow you down. Not if you're traveling between Belleville and Brockville. Your forecast for today with special weather statement remains in effect, calling for about 10 to 20 millimeters of rain by the time it tapers off later this morning or early this afternoon. Still a chance of a morning thunderstorm as well.

high to reach 24 is going to feel like 32. Mainly cloudy tonight, down to 17. Tomorrow's going to be another cloudy day with a good chance of showers and thunderstorms, with a high reaching 25, feeling like 33. Summer road trips start with a clean ride. 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

0: 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Hey, it's Worth the Double on Kingston's New Country, 98.9, 751 on the drive-in for a Tuesday morning.
1: Yeah, checking the good old weather Doppler window. Dull, dreary, damp, rainy Tuesday morning. Showers should end sometime later with a chance of lingering showers and risk of a thunderstorm. High today, 24 degrees, feeling like 32. It's still at 19 in Kingston.
0: Yeah, and it's as you look out the weather Doppler window, I see that, Matt. It is really dark. It's like a dull, dark morning.
1: I just said that.
0: I know. That's why I'm repeating it, because I wanted to make sure that everybody understands. It's a dull, dark morning. But we here on the Big Show will brighten your day.
1: Oh, okay. I see what you're getting at now. All right.
0: Thank you very much. Oh. It is that time of the morning, everybody.
2: It's weird and wacky. Yeehaw! With Big G and Maddie.
0: Maddie, I'm not just another pretty face. You know what I'm saying? Like, oh. I'm up. I'm pumped today. I'm up today. I'm ready to go today.
1: You're wearing a T-shirt I've never seen on you before.
0: Yeah, I know.
1: What's that say? Red Fox? Who'd you get that from?
0: I think it's a beer company, is it not? Red Fox?
1: I know. It wasn't something you bought.
0: Actually, I did buy it, to be honest with you. All right. Weird Wacky's brought to you by
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0: Yes, the Weird Wacky every morning is brought to you by Revel Ford Lincoln and Verona. 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
0: All right, what's the headline?
1: Well, headline is this: catfish crossing the highway.
0: What?
1: Yeah. A school of live catfish temporarily slowed traffic on the 57 freeway in Los Angeles County on Saturday. Yeah. California Highway Patrol responded to a call about fish creating a traffic hazard across several lanes of the highway.
0: Oh, come on.
1: Yeah.
0: How do fish cross the highway?
1: I don't know, but they're out there. Ship officers arrived. They found 31 catfish making their way across the roadways. Not bad enough with the turtles. Well,
0: what did they do? Is it flip flopping across or something?
1: Yes,
0: flip flopping across.
1: Man, those catfish are tough.
0: Yeah, I guess they are tough.
1: Officers were able to catch all 31 fish and move them to the right shoulder of the freeway. Mm-hmm. Animal control officers also responded and were able to rescue and relocate 29 of the 31 fish. Sadly, two catfish did not survive.
0: Yeah, but the highway patrolman said those two catfish were delicious.
1: Yeah. Yes. I made my special sauce. Okay. Here's the thing. You okay?
0: I'm okay.
1: Okay. No one pointed out the fact how weird this really is.
0: I guess not.
1: Like you mentioned, what the hell is a catfish doing on the highway? But the nearest body of water to the 57 freeway and Temple Avenue is a La Quinta Motel for swimming
0: the
1: pool. The swimming pool at the motel.
0: Were
1: they going to the Notel Motel?
0: I guess they must have been, yeah.
1: Oh, yeah.
0: Hey, Jack, come on with me. We know there's some clean water.
1: Catfish were fishing for a little company.
0: I still can't believe this. I'd like to see, is there a video of this someplace?
1: Let's try and track it down.
0: Okay, let's track it down. I'd like to see the catfish hopping across the highway.
1: Okay, hit the button.
0: Oh, man.
1: All righty. Here's Blake Shelton. Nobody. Kingston's New Country, 98.9.

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1: I'm Lorena Dixon, keeping you in the loop this morning. Ferry service to Howe Island will be temporarily unavailable this morning. The Frontenac Howe Islander will be out of service from 9:30 a.m. till 1 p.m. for maintenance. Kingston City Council is looking to form a working group in response to the ongoing trade war between Canada and the States. We get more from our Ken Hashizumi.
2: A motion by Mayor Brian Patterson would see the group made up of members from the business community, community organizations, and other partners to identify best practices, share information, and work collaboratively to advocate for local business. It goes on to say that the city can lead by example in encouraging and promoting businesses in Kingston. The motion is to be presented and voted on at tonight's council meeting. In the newsroom, I'm Ken Hashizumi.
1: Kingston Health Sciences Center and Frontenac Paramedics have been teaming up to help get ambulances back into service more quickly. They developed a program that has seen offload times this past spring reduced by 44%, or an average of 30 minutes. It allows paramedics to assess a patient in the ambulance before they arrive at the hospital. The new school year in Kingston doesn't begin until tomorrow, but teachers are using today to prepare for the return of students to class. Molly Brandt Elementary School Principal Kelly Whitley says even with the school year starting before the Labor Day weekend, it's always an exciting time for both students and teachers.
3: We start a little earlier this year. You know, we're really excited to have students back and getting to know each child and their strengths and interests and what's going to help them be successful this year.
1: Whitley says they will help students get over first day jitters and get them accustomed to a return to a regular educational routine. And the Liberals have swept three federal by-elections in Ontario, Quebec, and BC. The win means the Liberals are ensured to keep their majority government, as six other by-elections are expected in the coming months. In sports, the Kingston Frontenacs have signed another one of their 2026 draft picks. Forward Miles Riley was taken in the fourth round, 64th overall. He's the fifth player in the draft that has signed with the club. And soccer star Lionel Messi has announced his decision to retire from international play. The next time you're scrolling through your phone, visit KingstonDaily.ca and see what Kingston is talking about. 401 Traffic and Weather together next.
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0: 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Traffic and weather together.
12: Well, as the rain continues, it's still not causing any issues, live lane issues on the 401. If you're traveling eastbound or westbound between Belleville and Brockville, you'll find it problem-free at this point this morning. Your forecast for today, we are looking at this special weather statement in effect, calling for upwards of 20 millimeters of rain by the time it tapers off as the morning goes along. Risk of thunderstorms this morning with high reaching 24, feeling like 32. Mainly cloudy tonight, low dropping down to 17. Tomorrow's going to be yet another cloudy day with a good chance of showers and more thunderstorms with a high of 25, feeling like 33. 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
0: Where Kingston's country lives. That means local news, traffic, and weather every morning and afternoon. Because that's what Kingston expects. 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

0: Oh, yeah. You got any famous friends, Biggie?
1: Not really. Well, yeah, I guess I do.
0: You got me.
1: That's true.
0: Chris Young featuring Kane Brown there and famous friends. Yes, I guess I got a few famous friends.
2: Yeah. Well, there you go. So, what's happening? We've been talking about this fishing. Well, I don't know if it's a tournament or whatever.
0: Yes, it is a tournament. It starts on Thursday with the meetings and everything. And then on Friday, Saturday, Sunday, it's the CISA Fishing Championship here. It's the Canadian Bass Championship in Kingston. And it starts on Friday. And it's a team sport.
2: Yeah.
0: So last night, I called Chris Johnston.
2: Yeah.
0: You know, Chris and Corey. They're, I think, probably the two best in Canada, right?
2: For sure.
0: Right now. I mean, Corey won the big championship this year. Chris won it 2 years ago.
2: And in North okay in the States.
0: Not in Canada. I mean, in North America.
2: Yeah.
0: They're the best.
2: They're good.
0: So I talked to Chris last night on the phone and asked him if he would come on with us in the morning. So we'll see if we can't get him back again.
2: Yeah.
0: I think he was kind of surprised that I had his home number. But remember,
2: we fished with them in the past.
0: We did. We fished with Corey and Chris.
2: Yeah, more than once. So.
0: Yeah, that's right.
2: Yeah, they're great kids and, wow.
0: Okay.
2: Incredible fishermen.
0: So we have 65 teams, pro teams, coming to Kingston, probably starting tomorrow to pre-fish.
2: So this is not a like a pro am. These are all pros. Like usually when they have the tournament here, is a professional with an amateur.
0: Well, if somebody wants to come on and tell us about it, I mean, you know what? We'll call Sport Tourism Kingston. Yeah. They're organizing this. We'll get the lowdown. But here's what it says. It says 65 teams have registered. They will compete for this year's championship title. The winning team will take home over $30,000. Every day, the winning bag of fish gets a $500 bonus. They'll weigh in each day on Friday, Saturday, and Sunday. And it says here that they're going to have live streaming broadcasts each day on the Canadian Fishing Network. Do you have that on your TV, the Canadian Fishing Network?
2: Well, I can find it, I'm sure.
0: Yeah, okay. So on the Canadian Fishing Network, they'll have live broadcasts each day. They have a live stage every day. And giveaways, and plus there's an expo down. There will be an expo connected to it. And the first meeting of all the teams will be on Thursday at City Hall at noon hour. So it,
2: I wonder if a couple of my buddies are going to be out there fishing, like Lenny Davos and Jeff McGee, those guys. They're pretty good bass fishermen, too. So
0: I don't know who can enter this.
2: It's underway on Friday then, right?
0: Yeah, Friday, Saturday, Sunday, right.
2: So is it too late for us to get in?
0: Yeah, it is, because the registration closed on Friday.
2: Is your boat still working?
0: Yeah, of course my boat's working, yeah.
2: Huh? Well, maybe you and I could go up against the big guys.
0: Why not?
2: Huh?
0: After all, you know, you're the legend, I'm not.
2: You got any rubber worms left?
0: Yeah, I got lots left. I've only fished twice this year. I'm just scrolling through some of the prizes here. Wow. I mean, this is incredible.
2: Mm-hmm.
0: Yeah.
2: I know. So, we've been, at least I know I've been in a few of those pro-ams out there, and we've been out with the Johnson boys.
0: Yes, we have.
2: And, yeah, they showed us a few tricks.
0: And Bob Azumi, we've been out with Bob Azumi.
2: Mm-hmm.
0: You know. Yeah. I wonder if...
2: he'll be in it, I'm sure.
0: I think I got his phone number. I'm going to check that
2: out.
0: Oh,
2: no, not another one. You're going to bother.
0: Why not?
2: Well,
0: Bob's
2: Johnston wouldn't call you back.
0: No. No, he hasn't called me back yet. No.
2: Yeah, well.
0: But Bob Azumi always calls us back.
2: Yeah.
0: Bob's, he is a great guy, and why not? I mean, we carried his radio show for years.
2: Mm-hmm.
0: So, Azumi, if you're listening, give us a call, will you? Yeah.
2: And Johnston, if you're listening, please give Biggie a call, will you? Because his feelings are hurt. He thinks you brushed him off.
0: Well, he said he'd call me back.
2: All right, let's get moving here.
0: All right, anyway. All right.
2: Big tournament this weekend,
0: big
2: right
0: tournament,
2: here.
0: And welcome to the city of Kingston. I'm glad that we host all this stuff. And congratulations to Kingston Sport Tourism for inviting another wonderful tournament here to the city. What a great place we live in.
2: All right. Here's Jelly Roll. Put your hands up, everybody.

0: Kingston's New Country, 98.9. Luke Collins, Sleepless in a Hotel Room. Before that, Neil Townsend, Sunshine's Free, and we're not getting any sunshine today. Dark, gloomy day, and showers in the forecast till later this morning. High today, 24. And I'd like to thank Bubba for telling us all about the PA day today. Schools get back to school tomorrow. All the kids back to school tomorrow. The big yellow bus is on the road.
1: Yeah.
0: And just got a note from our good buddy Tommy Harrison. I'm sort of happy that it filled up yesterday.
1: Yeah, why?
0: Gas on Division Street to petrol.
1: Yeah.
0: $1.82.
1: Come on.
0: 0.9.
1: Get off it.
0: $1.82.9.
1: Yeah, thank you, Mr. Government.
0: And the SO at 165.4. So there you go.
1: Up the wazoo day
0: up
1: again.
0: Up the wazoo. Well, every day's up the wazoo day.
1: Well, that's
0: literally
1: true.
0: Right?
1: Yeah.
0: All right, we've got the birthday bash coming right up after the 48.
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3: Good morning, I'm Lorena Dixon. Here's what's coming up over the next 48 hours. It's everything you need to know.
4: Good morning, I'm Alyssa Brush. A lot of people wish they had more to say in what happens in their community. Tonight is one of those opportunities. City Council meets at City Hall this evening, giving residents a chance to follow discussions on everything from roads and transit to city services and future projects. If you've ever wondered how local decisions get made, this is where those conversations happen. Tomorrow, teens looking for something to do after school can check out Teen Games and Grub at the Rideau Heights branch. 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Just click the 48. In the newsroom, I'm Melissa Brush, and that's what's happening around town.
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14: Wet roads still not causing any issues this morning. Be it eastbound or westbound on the 401, you'll find both directions moving problem-free between Belleville and Brockville. Your forecast for today, we are looking at a special weather statement. Still a fair amount of rain is possible, upwards of 20 millimeters, maybe even another thunderstorm. High today to reach 24 is going to feel like 32. Mainly cloudy tonight, low dropping down to 17. Tomorrow, another cloudy and rainy day. Showers and thunderstorms possible with a high of 25, feeling like 33. 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

0: Yeah, like Dallas Smith and singing in a beer. Well, the beer is okay with me. So starting to lighten up out there, I see now in downtown Kingston.
1: It almost looks like the sun's coming out, Matty.
0: It just might make an appearance for us.
1: Yeah.
0: So a high of 24 degrees today, and the current temperature still at 19 in Kingston.
2: And it's time for the birthday bash with Big G and Matt.

0: 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And what a beautiful compound this is going to be. 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
1: Well, here we are, the first day of September.
0: Mm-hmm.
1: And I have a few locals celebrating today.
0: Yes, I do too.
1: Tim Pipe. Margaret Lloyd. Glenn Russell. Bradley Tyner.
0: Mm-hmm.
1: All celebrating a birthday today. And happy birthday from the Big Show.
0: One of your neighbors in Napanee celebrating, a very nice lady, and I know you know her well and her hubby as well. Christina Brooks is celebrating, one of the Brooks clan.
1: Oh, okay. There's no shortage of Brookses.
0: No.
1: In the Napanee area or the Hay Bay or anywhere around that Lennox and Addington for sure.
0: Oh,
1: a lot of Brookses.
0: Good. Yeah, that's great.
1: So that's it? That's all you got?
0: Yeah, that's it. That's, well, you stole some of the other ones there for me.
1: Oh, so. Okay. So let's look at the celebs today.
0: All right.
1: Let's kick it off. Who you got?
0: I got Ricardo Antonio Chavera. He was in the movie Selena. It was in the series Desperate Housewives. And Ricardo.
1: You know, I was just thinking about him last night.
0: Yeah, I'm sure you were.
1: Who the hell is he? Charlie
0: else?
1: Robinson.
0: Oh, yeah.
1: Might not ring a bell. He's part of that Texas stuff that was going on a number of years
0: ago.
1: Yeah,
0: but he's mostly a songwriter, yeah.
1: Yeah, and he was married. He maybe still is to one of the chicks there, one of the Dixie chicks.
0: Oh, really?
1: Yeah.
0: How about Gloria Estefan?
1: Oh, yeah.
0: 69 years old today.
1: Miami Sound Machine.
0: Mm-hmm. Huh?
1: Phil McGraw. Dr. Phil.
0: Phil.
1: Is he still a doctor?
0: I have no idea.
1: He didn't lose his license for anything, did he?
0: I don't know. I didn't really watch that show.
1: Well, of course, he was the host of that television show, Dr. Phil. Mm-hmm. And I guess he holds a doctorate in clinical psychology.
0: I guess so.
1: But he didn't renew his license. He didn't renew it.
0: He didn't, eh?
1: No.
0: How about that? One of the Bee Gees, Barry Gibb, well, the only surviving Bee Gee, Barry Gibb is 80 years young today.
1: Oh, wow.
0: And you know, the guy still got it. He still got it.
1: Oh, yeah?
0: Oh, yeah. He's written some of the greatest songs ever in pop music. He even wrote Islands in the Stream for Kenny and Dolly.
1: Yeah, one of the most commercially successful groups in the history of music.
0: Oh, for sure, yeah.
1: Bee Gees, yeah. Mm-hmm. Lily Tomlin.
0: Yeah, funny lady.
1: Oh, well, that's where she got her start, right, with Rowan and Martin's Laugh In?
0: Yeah, exactly.
1: Yeah, Lily Tomlin is, let's see, she's, wow. You wouldn't know it. She's still active, too, still doing her thing.
0: 87?
1: Yeah.
0: Is that right?
1: There you go.
0: Wow.
1: So happy birthday, Lily.
0: It's happy your birthday today. Oh, by the way, the Moultons are celebrating their anniversary today.
1: Oh, I just saw that. 25th, huh?
0: Yeah, to Rick and Elaine, happy 25th wedding anniversary today.
1: Yeah, enjoy your day, all right?
0: Yeah.
1: All the best from The Big Show.
0: Here's Zach John King and Getting to Drinkin'.

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1: Good morning. I'm Lorena Dixon. Time for What's Good in and around Kingston, where we catch up with local newsmakers and people doing interesting things in the community.
2: Good morning. 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
1: Well, with this check on your drive, it continues to be problem-free despite the rain this morning. Not seeing any live lane issues or slowdowns eastbound or westbound on the 401 if you are traveling between Belleville and Brockville. Special weather statement has, in fact, been lifted. We still could see some more showers and maybe a thunderstorm and maybe upwards of around 10 to 20 millimeters of rain. But that special weather statement, again, has been lifted. High today to reach 24 is going to feel like 32. Mainly cloudy tonight, low down to 17. And tomorrow, we're looking at another cloudy day with a chance of showers and thunderstorms. Look for the high at 25, feeling like 33. Summer road trips start with a clean ride. 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Stay on time and up to date with 401 traffic and weather together this afternoon starting at 4.
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0: And it just seemed like yesterday.
1: Yeah, it was yesterday.
0: That I saw those guys at the Boots and Hearts premiere of a new groups. And they won that year. Mm-hmm. And Ron Kitchen, you know.
1: Yeah.
0: He kind of discovered them also and put them on the road. And, man, those guys are now in Nashville and doing really well. The James Barker Band.
1: Yeah, from the Peterborough area.
0: Yeah, exactly.
1: All over again.
0: Yeah.
1: Well, yeah, the sun did come out. It's out there right now. So, blue skies, but I don't know how long it's going to last because showers are in the forecast still for later this morning.

0: the high today, 24. Temperatures up to 19 in Kingston.
1: It's time now for the Cuckoo Criminal with Big G and Matty. 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
0: Well, Fluff, I got to cut in on you here. I know this is your time to shine.
2: It is. Usually, what, now you're going to steal my thunder today?
0: Well, just because you don't have access to this story.
2: Oh, okay. All right. Mm-hmm.
0: So here's our cuckoo of the day. It's a short one.
2: All right.
0: Chinese fugitive.
2: Yes.
0: Tried to cross illegally over the border with a passport belonging to another person.
2: Okay.
0: To complete his disguise, he asked a doctor to glue on fake ears.
2: What?
0: Unfortunately.
2: Fake ears. Right?
0: Yeah. The guards could see him coming, right?
2: And they said, I guess they could.
0: The one guard
2: they
0: said
2: could that, probably hear flapping in the wind.
0: Well, the one guard said to the other, "Hey, yeah. look at the loppers on this guy coming." Okay. Anyway, unfortunately, okay. Here's what happened.
2: So wait a minute. Now back up because. Did the picture on the passport have a pair of floppers on it?
0: The picture on the passport, no, was of Mickey Mouse.
2: Yeah, of course. Of course.
0: Okay.
2: Yeah.
0: Now, here's the thing.
2: Yeah.
0: Here's how he got caught. And not only because of the big ears.
2: How did he get caught?
0: Well, unfortunately, the ears came unstuck just as it was crossing passport control.
2: Okay.
0: So at any rate, that's how they caught him.
2: Dumbo, you just forgot your ears.
0: They walk among us.
2: They sure do. Here's your sign.
0: Tucker Wetmore, who told you that at 90?

0: Yeah, that guy reminds me a lot of Morgan Wallen, huh? Tucker Wetmore. Who told you that? Just before we get to the fishing tournament that's happening this weekend,
1: yeah,
0: I just want to mention once more about the service for the Wolf, or not the Wolf Island, the Howe Island. Howe Island County operated ferry temporarily out of service today from 9 till 1. Unavailable from 9:30 till 1 during the maintenance period.
1: Okay? Well, so, you mentioned the fishing tournament that starts on Friday.
0: Yeah.
1: It's CISA, which is the Canadian International Sport Fishing Association, and they're having a bass tournament here in Kingston. And it's a team tournament by the looks of it. Now, we're going to be talking tomorrow morning to Canada's top team, top fishing team in North America, the Johnston brothers, Chris and Corey Johnston. And I was just talking to them. We're going to be talking to them tomorrow morning because they're right here. They're in Kingston right now. They're doing their pre-fishing today.
0: Mm-hmm. Yeah.
1: So there's a lot. If you see a bunch of $100,000 fishing boats around town, 65 teams are in town to win the $30,000 first prize.
0: Yeah.
1: $30,000 up for grabs. Yeah.
0: A lot of moolah.
1: And I think probably there's some local teams too, right?
0: Oh, definitely. Yeah. Yeah. We have a lot of great local fishermen in this area.
1: Yeah, exactly.
0: I mentioned earlier, but Lenny Davos is always up there, and a few other names that just can't come to my head right now.
1: And I bet you Tony's out there, and there's...
0: Jeff McGee's another great fisherman around here.
1: He's a good one, yeah, for sure, Jeff McGee.
0: Anyway, good luck to all of the fishermen that are going to be taking part. We'll talk to Chris, as you mentioned, tomorrow morning.
1: Yeah.
0: Right here on the big show.
1: Exactly. That's we're into it, buddy. You know, you're right, though. We should have entered.
0: I know.
1: Yeah, the team of Big G and Maddie out there. We
0: don't have a $150,000 boat or anything, but
1: no, I know.
0: But we can get by. I think you got, my boat's got a leak in it, so we can't take that out there.
1: I got a good boat. I've used it twice this year. So. Yeah.
0: Well, you got a 60-horse on there, don't you?
1: Yeah, I got a 60-horse. Yeah.
0: Yeah, we can take off there. The blast.
1: I guarantee not to break your back like what happened the last time.
0: Oh yeah.
1: Yeah.
0: But anyway, that's long ago memory.
1: It is a long ago memory, boy, I tell you.
0: My back still aches when I hear that word. Okay.
1: It's 8:56 in the morning on the drive-in. Here you go with Lainey Wilson this morning and 4x4 by you on Kingston's New Country 98.9.

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0: Jim Hicks and the Pilot. Kingston's New Country, 98.9. Workday kickoff is underway. And we told you about it earlier. I'm actually giving away a half-rack rib dinner and pulled pork sandwich on our Stump the Dummies this week. It's the 12th annual Kingston Rib Fest and Craft Beer Show at the Memorial Center. It gets underway September 11th till the 13th.
1: Yeah, lots of vendors will be there as well. Live stage performing with some great music, and also the craft beer. A lot of the local craft beer makers will be there also.
0: Mm-hmm. Here's a good thing.
1: Mm-hmm.
0: Free admission.
1: Yeah, exactly, Matty.
0: There you go.
1: Here's Dirks this morning. She Hates Me on Kingston's New Country, 98.9.

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1: Showers ending this morning, then still a chance of lingering showers later with the risk of a thunderstorm. High today, 24 degrees and feeling like 32. Mainly cloudy, low 17 for tonight. And tomorrow, Wednesday, middle of the week, cloudy. Chance of showers about 60%, risk of a thunderstorm, and a high 25, much like today. Current temperature 19, only steady in downtown Kingston.

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0: Shaboozy on Kingston's New Country 98.9 and Cowgirl. We'll be out and about again on Saturday. Yep, Saturday, the Limestone City Car Classic takes place from 8 in the morning until 4 in the afternoon. They expect well over 350 cars, classic cars, muscle cars, stock cars, all kinds of cars and trucks.
1: Yeah, they've got like 25 classes.
0: That will be filling the Memorial Center grounds there. And we will be broadcasting live from 10 to 1 right here on New Country 98.9.
1: Okay, music by the Sitting Ducks as well, and food vendors, as you mentioned. And we're looking forward to it. It was a lot of fun last year. And just to get in the gates and check out all the classic cars. And not only cars, but there's trucks in there, and there's different categories for Corvettes and Mustangs, the old muscle cars, you know. Mm-hmm. And my old AMX, my 69 AMX was there last year, not mine, but they only made them for 2 years. But man, I love that car.
0: One that looked like it, right?
1: Yeah.
0: And it's all brought to you, good sponsor. By the way, all the proceeds are going to the melanoma research at Kingston General Hospital. And Auto Buff, Kingston, Marshall's Lawn Care and Garden Center, Kingston Car Wash, LKQ, and Fielding's Tire and Auto, some of the sponsors that make this happen.
1: Yeah, if you want to register a car, it's only $15, and spectators are free. 12th Annual Rain or Shine Limestone City Car Classic.
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1: Well, boys of summer are back at it tonight. The Blue Jays are in Cleveland to start a three-game set, and they're 1.5 games back of that wild card spot. So, yeah, we need a couple of wins here, all right?
0: And they take on Cleveland, and that's the team they're chasing right now to get into the wild card.
1: It should be a great game tonight.
0: Yeah, game's a little early, starts around 6:30. Come on.

0: 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It's my favorite.
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0: I promise you this, this much I swear. Yeah, we'd both go to jail over her. Yeah, we'd both, son, go to jail over her.
1: Dean Brody, I'd go to jail over you. And you know, some people out there right now would go to jail for those boat tickets. No doubt about it. We're getting inundated with calls from family and friends.
2: Yeah,
1: and
2: a week Thursday.
1: Yeah, everybody wants on. That's a... It's going to be a great time, and Rudy and Saddle Up will be providing the entertainment that night. And if you've ever been on one of these boat cruises, you know how much fun they are.
2: Yeah.
1: And you'd like to get on, I know.
2: You could win some tickets this afternoon listening to Trinette here on Kingston's New Country, 98.9. And we'll give you an opportunity once again a little later in the week with us here on The Big Show in the morning. So that's next, a week Thursday, the 10th of September.

0: right, Janelle Arts and Somebody Like That on Kingston's New Country, 98.9.
1: Well, that's a wrap, Biggie. And, well, hopefully it doesn't rain anymore today, but it is in the forecast, so keep your eye in the sky. We'll see you back here tomorrow morning, bright and early, with Wake the Fun Up with Biggie and Maddie.
0: Yeah, we're kind of looking forward to tomorrow. We'll be talking to Canada's premier fishing brothers, the Johnston brothers, Chris and Corey Johnston, and we'll be talking all about the CISA Invitational Team Fishing Championship coming up this weekend here in Kingston. Have a great day, everybody. Dave Devine will take you through the midday, and Trinette will drive you home this afternoon.

Kingston's New Country, 98.9. It's Dave Devine, the 12th Annual Kingston Ripfest and Craft Beer Show. That's coming up at the Memorial Center next weekend, September 11th through the 13th. Win meat. That's right. You can win some meat tomorrow morning when you wake to find out with Big G and Maddie, a half-rack rib dinner and pulled pork sandwich. It's Kid Myself, John Morgan, New Country, 98.9. We

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Stay divine. The Burning Man Festival is on this week in the Nevada desert. 70,000 people have gathered to celebrate art, express themselves with music, with a number of camps and activities being offered, including something called the Orgy Dome. And here I thought it was just about the music. Stella Smith. Good time goes. Apparently, New Country at Work. Your

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6: Showers, risk of a thunderstorm, could see up to 20 millimeters of rain today. High 24, 32 with the humidex. 17 overnight tonight. Tomorrow, some showers or thunderstorms. 25 the high, 33 with the humidex. And a very slight chance of showers for Thursday with a high of 23.

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2: In a pinch, man. Hotter than the red on the cattle brand. Cause she's a gold digger with a quick trigger. A cast iron skillet.

country at work. It's Dave Devine. Jordan Davis says back in May when he was touring through Australia and New Zealand, he got to do three things he absolutely loves to do. Sing country music, do some duck hunting in Australia, and some fishing in New Zealand. It's Jordan Davis now with Bar None, new country at work. Even worse.

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New country at work. It's Dave Devine. One in four people on the survey said this is the first thing they're going to do if they win the lottery. And it's not buy a sports car, a new house. It's something a little bit more less fun, or maybe in some cases it could be fun, I suppose. I'll tell you what the answer is coming up in about 15 minutes or so. Zach Top now. 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

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State of Mind. One in four people on a survey said this will be the first thing they do if they win the lottery. And the answer is not buy a new sports car or house. The answer is divorce their significant other, which is kind of offside because the first thing that significant other will do is take half your money in the divorce. James Barker Band, New Country at Work. 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
12: Showers, risk of a thunderstorm, could see up to 20 millimeters of rain today. High 24, 32 with the humidex. 17 overnight tonight. Tomorrow, some showers or thunderstorms. 25 the high, 33 with the humidex. And a very slight chance of showers for Thursday with a high of 23.

Kingston's New Country 98.9. It's Dave Devine. A reminder, the Howe Island Ferry is out of service till 1 o'clock this afternoon for service, so I'd hate for you to get there and realize the ferry's not working today. Just a heads up, man. 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Why?

0: If you're hearing this song first, it's not luck. 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

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It's Day Divine, so Google Maps decided to update their maps and call Lake Ontario Lake America. Guess who didn't? MapQuest. Guess who is now the number one most downloaded and used mapping system? MapQuest. Haley Benedict, New Country at Work. 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

new country at work. It's Dave Devine. Zach Top was asked, do you get a lot of DMs after a show? And he says, oh, he certainly does. He was asked, can he share any of them? And he said, absolutely not. Some of them are, well, pretty racy. He said, some of them could be quite descriptive. Zach Top now sounds like the radio, new country.

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cell phone, your laptop, or your shoes that you have to take off. 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Raleigh Greene first. Here's Think As You Drunk. 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
1: I'm Ken Hashizumi, keeping you in the loop this afternoon. It will be another hour before ferry service to Howe Island resumes. The Frontenac Howe Islander was taken out of service around 9:30 this morning for maintenance. It's expected to be completed by around 1. Residents and visitors are asked to plan their travel accordingly. A Mallorytown man has been charged following a fatal boating incident on the St. Lawrence River back in April. Leeds County OPP say a boat carrying several people capsized north of Grenadier Island. A 41-year-old Ottawa resident later died. A 46-year-old has now been charged with causing death by criminal negligence. A new working group will be discussed at tonight's Kingston City Council meeting. The motion, if approved, would see a tariff working group be established in an effort to help local businesses impacted by U.S. tariffs. Mayor Brian Patterson's motion calls on the group to identify best practices, share information, and work collaboratively to advocate for local businesses. It also directs staff to work with organizations like the Chamber of Commerce and the Downtown BIA to promote businesses in Kingston. An upcoming RTO 9 webinar will help businesses understand AODA website accessibility requirements. Accessibility in Action takes place online September 22nd from 10 until 11 a.m., Participants will learn how to identify common accessibility problems, explore compliance tools, and take practical steps towards creating more inclusive websites. The Blue Jays have a chance to gain ground on the Guardians for the final wildcard spot in the American League. Two teams meet tonight in Cleveland in the first of three. The Kingston Frontenacs have signed forward Miles Riley to a standard scholarship and development agreement. Riley is the fifth player from this year's draft that has signed with the OHL club. The next time you are scrolling through your phone, visit KingstonDaily.ca and see what Kingston is talking about. Your weather is next.
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0: 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Kingston's Pinpoint Weather.
1: We got a mix of sun and cloud this afternoon. 24 degrees is the high. Humidex will feel more like 32. UV index is high at 7. Later tonight, partly cloudy, down to 17. Tomorrow, mainly cloudy, chance of showers and thunderstorms and a high of 25. For Thursday, clouds, chance of showers and a high of 25. Currently, it's 20 degrees, feeling more like 27 with the humidity.
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6: This is New Country. Woo!
0: Where Kingston's country lives. That means Big G and Maddie in the morning. And New Country all day. New Country. 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

new country at work. Stay divine. This is the most forgotten item at airport security. It's not your cell phone, not your laptop, not even your shoes that you have to take off. It's your belt, because you have to take that off too, which is kind of weird that you could forget that, because wouldn't your pants be falling down as you're leaving airport security and think, well, maybe I should go back and get my belt? Just a thought. It's Tim Hicks, new country at work. We are

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7: Showers, risk of a thunderstorm, could see up to 20 millimeters of rain today. High 24, 32 with the humidex. 17 overnight tonight. Tomorrow, some showers or thunderstorms. 25 the high, 33 with the humidex. And a very slight chance of showers for Thursday with a high of 23.

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Radio Country at Work. It's Dave Devine, Dan and Shay. They're playing October 1st in Toronto at RBC Amphitheater. Opening act, awesome. Tyler Hubbard from Florida Georgia Line and Josh Ross. Jade Eagles had just signed to a brand new label. He said that he's got new music coming up soon, too. Here's Jade with Dean Brody. New Country at Work. I've been known.

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You can go boot scooting cruising with Big G and Manny. 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She's got a four-pack of tickets to give away to boot scooting cruising. Tucker Wetmore now, New Country, 98.9.

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Alternative country and work and stay divine. On a survey, 4% of people admitted to doing this while driving. Ooh, that is super naughty. 4% too many people are doing this is more like it. I'll tell you what the answer is coming up in about 15 minutes or so. 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

new country at work. It's Dave Devine on a survey. 4% of people admitted to doing this while driving. My goodness, how do you do this while driving? The answer is read a book. That's 4% too many people are doing this, is more like it, right? It's Dallas Smith, Good Time Goes. New country at work. You're

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1: Showers, risk of a thunderstorm, could see up to 20 millimeters of rain today. High 24, 32 with the humidex. 17 overnight tonight. Tomorrow, some showers or thunderstorms. 25 the high, 33 with the humidex. And a very slight chance of showers for Thursday with a high of 23.

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State Divine, the 12th annual Kingston Rib Fest and Craft Beer Show is coming to the Memorial Center September 11th through the 13th. You can win yourself some meat this afternoon with Trinette. 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Cy Valley, Ranger Smith, country music, girls and trucks. New Country at work. Yeah.

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Country at Work, Stay Divine, nice throwback. Way back to the 90s with Mary Chapin Carpenter down at the Cliff and Shout. And if you love that 90s throwback, you're going to love this weekend. It's our 90s throwback long weekend. That's exciting. It all starts at 5 o'clock on Friday. Josh Stumpf now, new Country at Work. 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

country at work. It's Dave Devine, an 85-year-old soap opera actress named Donna Mills. 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You go, girl, snap. Zach Top, new country at work. Playing.

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They've got some Ontario shows this month, including on Friday in Port Perry, and then they'll be playing Hospice Niagara's Taste for Hospice coming up on September the 11th. You can find out more info over at jamesbarkerband.com. Here's Hardy, favorite country song on New Country Afternoons. 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
0: 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Kingston's pinpoint weather.
13: A mix of sun and cloud this afternoon, highs of 24. Humidex will feel more like 32 degrees. UV index is high at 7. Partly cloudy later this evening, down to 17. Tomorrow, mainly cloudy, chance of showers and thunderstorms, and a high of 25. For Thursday, clouds, chance of showers, and a high of 25.

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Kingston's New Country 98.9. Kingston Ribfest and Craft Beer Show, September 11th to the 13th at Memorial Center. Big G and Maddie want to give you a chance to win a half rack rib dinner and pulled pork sandwich all this week. 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The guys are also going to be at Memorial Center this weekend. 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

New Country Afternoon, Zach, John, King, get to drinkin'. I'm Trinette Tenniel Town. She's recently received 5 nominations for the Canadian Country Music Awards. And pretty exciting, she co-wrote on Kenny Chesney's new album, Silver Sands Marina, on a song called Goldfish. That album comes out September 25th. Here is Tenniel Town, Sunshine's Free, on New Country Afternoons.

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0: Saturday. 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
7: A mix of sun and cloud this afternoon, highs of 24. Humidex will feel more like 32 degrees. UV index is high at 7. Partly cloudy later this evening, down to 17. Tomorrow, mainly cloudy, chance of showers and thunderstorms, and a high of 25. For Thursday, clouds, chance of showers, and a high of 25.

Jackson's New Country 98.9, Riley Green. Think as you drunk. I think we'll make it pretty easy on you today for Trinette's Trivia, because I know how much you want to win that four-pack of passes to go boot scooting cruising with Big G and Maddie aboard the Island Queen September the 10th with Thousand Islands Cruises, Rudy and Saddle Up performing live. So answer this. Nearly half of people say they've gone back into the house after leaving because they forgot this. What is it? Text in your guess now to 866-85-BOOTS. You could be boot scooting cruising with Big G and Maddie. Nearly half of people say they've gone back into the house after leaving because they forgot this. What is it? Text in your answer now. Tucker Wetmore, 321, New Country 98.9.

New Country Afternoons, Mark Chestnut. It's a little too late. Now we can say Kenny Chesney's releasing a new album this month. Now that we're into September, September 25th, Silver Sands Marina, featuring the song Carry On from Kenny Chesney, New Country Afternoons.

0: Kingston's New Country 98.9. Morgan Wallen, I Got Better. Darlene's got herself some tickets to go boot scooting cruising with Big G and Maddie on the Island Queen with Thousand Islands Cruises September the 10th. Rudy and Saddle Up performing live. We asked the question for Trinette's Trivia. Nearly half of people say they've gone back into the house after leaving because they forgot this. What is it? The answer is their phone. In fact, Darlene did that this morning. That's how she knew the answer. And we're going to have more chances for you to win your way to boot scootin' cruising with Big G and Maddie tomorrow morning and also in the afternoon. Tonight, this guy performing at Rogers Stadium with Chris Stapleton at Zach Top, South of Sanity, New Country 98.9.
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New Country Afternoons on Trinette. First day of September. I just realized I didn't flip the calendar at home to September yet. Some of you may have written August instead of September already. Takes a couple days to adjust in a new month. Jelly Roll here, hands up. 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
1: I'm Ken Hashizumi, keeping you in the loop this afternoon. Months-long OPP investigation into a deadly St. Lawrence River boating incident has led to an arrest. Police say a 15-foot boat capsized near Grenadier Island back in April, resulting in the death of a 41-year-old Ottawa resident. Several specialized OPP units assisted with the investigation. A 46-year-old Mallorytown man now faces a criminal negligence charge. Kingston police are asking for the public's help in identifying a person who they say is a person of interest in a mischief case. Several posters and stickers displaying messages of social issues and topics were found attached to private property in the university district without permission. You can see the photo at KingstonDaily.ca. An upcoming RT09 webinar will help businesses understand AODA website accessibility requirements. Accessibility in Action takes place online September 22nd from 10 until 11 a.m. Participants will learn how to identify common accessibility problems, explore compliance tools, and take practical steps towards creating more inclusive websites. Teachers in Kingston are hitting the books in preparation for the return of students to school. Today is a professional development day with the first day of class set for tomorrow. Kelly Whitley, a principal at Molly Brandt Elementary School, says preparation and organization will be the keys for both teachers and students in dealing with back-to-school jitters.
2: It's providing structure and predictability for students so that they know what to expect. Obviously, some things will come up and, you know, we have to just kind of roll with it and make the best of every moment.
1: Whitley says parents are also being encouraged to reach out to schools about their child's education. The Blue Jays entered tonight's game against the Guardians a game and a half back of Cleveland for the final wild card spot. Spencer Miles will open the game for Toronto. Montreal's Felix Auger-Aliassime and Denny Shapovalov of Richmond Hill will be in second round action tonight at the U.S. Open. Leila Fernandez of Montreal is playing on the women's side. The next time you are scrolling through your phone, visit KingstonDaily.ca and see what Kingston is talking about. 401 traffic and weather together next.
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0: 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Traffic and weather together.
5: If you're traveling on the 401 today, it's a smooth drive between Belleville and Brockville. Traffic is moving well in both directions through Napanee, Odessa, Kingston, and Gananoque with no collisions reported. Cloudy tonight, fog patches developing, a low of 20. Wednesday, cloudy, a chance of showers and the risk of a thunderstorm, a high of 22, humidex 31. Thursday, cloudy, a chance of showers with a high of 25. And Friday, a mix of sun and cloud with a high of 25. 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

Three afternoons, Washboard Union Whiskey Wings into September. What's one thing that immediately puts you into a fall mode? Putting on a hoodie, I would say, for me. The kids, of course, going back to school, that's a big one, too. Maybe decorating? What about you? 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What's one thing that immediately puts you into fall mode? New Country Afternoons.

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0: 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Traffic and weather together.
4: The 401 is clear between Belleville and Brockville. Eastbound and westbound traffic is moving nicely through Napanee, Odessa, Kingston, and Gananoque with no issues to report. Cloudy tonight, fog patch is developing, a low of 20. Wednesday, cloudy, a chance of showers and the risk of a thunderstorm, a high of 22, humidex 31. Thursday, cloudy, a chance of showers with a high of 25. And Friday, a mix of sun and cloud with a high of 25. 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

New Country Afternoon, September the 1st today, and some of us thinking about fall, something that immediately puts you into fall mode. I said putting a hoodie on. Amanda says, the second I need a sweater in the morning, I'm in fall mode. Chris says football. Once it's back, summer's officially over for him. Mike says, when I have to start raking leaves. We're not going to get into that yet. Trevor says, hoodie and shorts weather, best time of the entire year. So what about you? What's one thing that instantly puts you into fall mode? Let me know. Send me a text at 866-85-BOOTS. New Country Afternoons. On a train.

New Country Afternoons and some of your favorite country throwbacks. It's Neil McCoy with The Shake. Ella Langley shaking things up a little bit. Doja Cat recently interviewed and was asked about Ella Langley, and she responded, "Ella Langley, what is that?" Well, she has since listened to Ella Langley's Choose in Texas and has even complimented Ella's voice and the song. She just said country isn't really her thing. Well, that's okay, because it definitely is ours. We love you, Ella. New Country Afternoons.

New Country Afternoons, Nate Holler, Tenille Townes with Backfire. First day of September, feeling a little bit like fall. And what's one thing that makes it instantly feel like it for you? Sarah says fall candles, apple cinnamon, everything the minute September hits. Nicole says making the first big pot of chili. That's when fall officially begins for her. And Jason says when the kids go back to school, that's my official start. For my daughter, she's heading back tomorrow. This is Dan and Shay, Say So, New Country Afternoons.

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0: 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Traffic and weather together.
8: No concerns on the 401. Traffic is steady in both directions between Belleville and Brockville. It's a trouble-free drive through Napanee, Odessa, Kingston, and Gananoque. Cloudy tonight. Fog patches developing. A low of 20. Wednesday, cloudy. A chance of showers and the risk of a thunderstorm. A high of 22. Humidex 31. Thursday, cloudy. A chance of showers with a high of 25. And Friday, a mix of sun and cloud with a high of 25. 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

New Country Afternoons, Dallas Smith, Good Time Goes. Looks like it was a good time last night. Dallas Smith performing at the CNE. His surprise co-headliner was Hardy. It'd be pretty awesome. Here's Lainey Wilson, John Mayer, Phone Keys Wallet, New Country Afternoons.

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1: I'm Ken Hashizumi, keeping you in the loop this afternoon. Someone has been pasting stickers and posters on private property in the university district. The messages on the posters were about social issues and topics, but were put there without permission. Kingston police are hoping to identify a woman who they say is a person of interest in the case. A photo is posted at KingstonDaily.ca. A Mallory Town man has been charged following a fatal boating incident on the St. Lawrence River back in April. Leeds County OPP say a boat carrying several people capsized north of Grenadier Island. A 41-year-old Ottawa resident later died. The 46-year-old man has now been charged with causing death by criminal negligence. A new working group will be discussed at tonight's Kingston City Council meeting. The motion, if approved, would see a tariff working group be established in an effort to help local businesses impacted by U.S. tariffs. Mayor Brian Patterson's motion calls on the group to identify best practices, share information, and work collaboratively to advocate for local businesses. It also directs staff to work with organizations like the Chamber of Commerce and the Downtown BIA to promote businesses in Kingston. Lennox and Addington County General Hospital is getting over $3 million from the province for critical infrastructure improvements. President and CEO Mike Bell says the hospital has been built in three phases, making ongoing infrastructure work important to keeping the facility operating properly.
2: I know that the facilities team will use these dollars in a very effective way. We've got HVAC improvements, nurse call bell improvements, elevator improvements, all towards the actual health of the building.
1: Investment is part of more than $266 million being provided to 126 hospitals through Ontario's Health Infrastructure Renewal Fund. Blue Jays have a chance to gain ground on the Guardians for the final wildcard spot. Two teams meet tonight in Cleveland for the first of three. Stan Kroenke has added the Los Angeles Angels to his sports empire. He bought the controlling interests of the team from Artie Moreno for an undisclosed price. The next time you are scrolling through your phone, visit KingstonDaily.ca and see what Kingston is talking about. 401 traffic and weather together next.
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Kixon's New Country 98.9, Megan Patrick, your daddy's smile. Big smiles for all of our winners who are going boot scooting cruising with Big G and Maddie September 10th on the Island Queen with Thousand Islands Cruises. You still have a chance to win your way in. Tomorrow morning, wake the fun up with Big G and Maddie. Not only that, we've got an opportunity for you to win yourself a half rack rib dinner and pulled pork sandwich for Kingston Rib Fest and Craft Beer Show coming September 11th to the 13th. So we'll have the cruise, then Rib Fest. A whole lot of fun. More info up at kingstondaily.ca. 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
7: You're seeing good conditions on the 401. It's an easy trip between Belleville and Brockville with traffic moving well through Napanee, Odessa, Kingston, and Gananoque. Cloudy tonight. Fog patch is developing, a low of 20. Wednesday, cloudy, a chance of showers and the risk of a thunderstorm, a high of 22, Humidex 31. Thursday, cloudy, a chance of showers with a high of 25. And Friday, a mix of sun and cloud with a high of 25. 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

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Send us a text anytime. That number is 866-85-BOOTS. Like, what song are you most looking forward to seeing tonight at Rogers Stadium? Chris Stapleton performing live. Ashley McBride. And this guy will be there too. Zach Top, South of Sanity, New Country Afternoons.

New Country Afternoons, Toby Keith. This is notable on this day in country music. September 1st, 2010, Miranda Lambert scored 9 CMA nominations, including Entertainer of the Year. And then 10 years to the day later, she led the CMA nominations again with 7. Pretty impressive. This is John Morgan's newest. It's called Kid Myself on New Country Afternoons.

New Country Afternoons, James Barker Band, Somebody I Know. Jelly Roll, one of the artists paying tribute to Dolly Parton recently at the Grand Ole Opry. And Dolly's legacy getting a festival. Plans have been announced for Dolly Fest, a two-day celebration of Dolly Parton taking place in both Nashville and London in 2027. Dolly Fest. This sounds like so much fun. Here is Jelly Roll with Hands Up, New Country Afternoons.

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7: The 401 continues to move smoothly today. Traffic is steady in both directions between Belleville and Brockville with no problems reported through Napanee, Odessa, Kingston, and Yananaque. Cloudy tonight. Fog patch is developing, a low of 20. Wednesday, cloudy, a chance of showers and the risk of a thunderstorm, a high of 22, humidex 31. Thursday, cloudy, a chance of showers with a high of 25. And Friday, a mix of sun and cloud with a high of 25. 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
1: I'm Ken Hashizumi, keeping you in the loop this afternoon. Months-long OPP investigation into a deadly St. Lawrence River boating incident has led to an arrest. Police say a 15-foot boat capsized near Grenadier Island back in April, resulting in the death of a 41-year-old Ottawa resident. Several specialized OPP units assisted with the investigation. A 46-year-old Mallorytown man now faces a criminal negligence charge. Kingston police are asking for the public's help in identifying a person who they say is a person of interest in a mischief case. Several posters and stickers displaying messages of social issues and topics were found attached to private property in the university district without permission. You can see the photo at KingstonDaily.ca. An upcoming RT09 webinar will help businesses understand AODA website accessibility requirements. Accessibility in Action takes place online September 22nd from 10 until 11 a.m. Participants will learn how to identify common accessibility problems, explore compliance tools, and take practical steps towards creating more inclusive websites. Teachers in Kingston are hitting the books in preparation for the return of students to school. Today is a professional development day with the first day of class set for tomorrow. Kelly Whitley, a principal at Molly Brandt Elementary School, says preparation and organization will be the keys for both teachers and students in dealing with back-to-school jitters.
2: It's providing structure and predictability for students so that they know what to expect. Obviously, some things will come up and, you know, we have to just kind of roll with it and make the best of every moment.
1: Whitley says parents are also being encouraged to reach out to schools about their child's education. The Blue Jays enter tonight's game against the Guardians a game and a half back of Cleveland for the final wild card spot. Spencer Miles will open the game for Toronto. Montreal's Felix Auger-Aliassime and Denny Shapovalov of Richmond Hill will be in second round action tonight at the U.S. Open. Leila Fernandez of Montreal is playing on the women's side. The next time you are scrolling through your phone, visit KingstonDaily.ca and see what Kingston is talking about. 401 traffic and weather together next.
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0: 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Traffic and weather together.
5: Looking good on the 401. You'll find smooth conditions between Belleville and Brockville, with traffic moving well through Napanee, Odessa, Kingston, and Gananoque. Cloudy tonight, fog patches developing, a low of 20. Wednesday, cloudy, a chance of showers and the risk of a thunderstorm, a high of 22, humidex 31. Thursday, cloudy, a chance of showers with a high of 25. And Friday, a mix of sun and cloud with a high of 25. 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

Country Afternoons, Tennille Towns is featured on Kenny Chesney's new album as a songwriter on the tune Goldfish. Silver Sands Marina, new album from Kenny Chesney out September 25th. 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
0: 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Traffic and weather together.
11: If you're on the 401, it's in good shape. Traffic is moving steady eastbound and westbound between Belleville and Brockville with no collisions along the way. Cloudy tonight, fog patch is developing, a low of 20. Wednesday, cloudy, a chance of showers and the risk of a thunderstorm, a high of 22, humidex 31. Thursday, cloudy, a chance of showers with a high of 25. And Friday, a mix of sun and cloud with a high of 25. 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

0: Country Afternoons. Another artist that'll be appearing on Kenny Chesney's new album, Megan Maroney. That's Beautiful Thing. She sings with him on It Just Got Weird. Silver Sands Marina is out September 25th. Here's Cody Johnson, Horseback, New Country Afternoons.
1: He's a ranch hand in a pinch, man. 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
1: New Country Afternoons, Luke Bryan getting set to release his next album, his ninth studio album. It's called Signs. It'll be out September 18th. Here's Lainey Wilson with John Mayer on New Country Afternoons.

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Win your way to go boot scooting cruising with Big G and Maddie. 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
6: A clear drive on the 401 between Belleville and Brockville. Everything is moving well through Napanee, Odessa, Kingston, and Gananoque with no delays or incidents reported. Cloudy tonight. Fog patch is developing, a low of 20. Wednesday, cloudy, a chance of showers and the risk of a thunderstorm, a high of 22, humidex 31. Thursday, cloudy, a chance of showers with a high of 25. And Friday, a mix of sun and cloud with a high of 25. 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

afternoons, Washboard Union's Whiskey Wings. I'm Trinette. Time for me to fly out of here. I'll talk to you again tomorrow, though. Have a fantastic rest of your Tuesday. One of the guys that's opening for Chris Stapleton tonight, we'll hear from after Kenny Chesney on New Country Afternoons.

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